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2: State leaders are asking for public input into the 2026 Virginia Energy Plan. The state is currently accepting feedback on the 10-year energy plan, which will work towards reducing the cost to consumers while dealing with ever-growing demand. Governor Spanberger is encouraging all Virginians to participate in a survey that will be used to help shape that plan. The survey at energy.virginia.gov will be open until July 31st. Virginia lawmakers finally agree on how to move forward on retail cannabis. Governor Spanberger's office says the plan will not begin until July 1st of 2027, and it will avoid criminalization of possession. Officials say retail cannabis will be taxed at 6% to start, then increase to 8% by 2029, and there will be a cap of 350 retail locations in the state. Officials say more details will be released soon on the coming legislation. A hotspot in Fairfax County is being ranked the most pricey for new home buyers.
3: Great Falls has been identified as the most expensive place in the state to purchase a starter home, with a median value of well over $1 million. The analysis from Zillow shows that the number of communities nationwide where entry-level homes cost $1 million or more has increased to 242. The housing shortage and low mortgage rates have driven up home values at a record pace. While Virginia has only one community with $1 million starter homes, Maryland has five such communities. I'm Katie Gray.
2: The U.S. Senate will consider a bipartisan bill that would limit institutional investors' ability to buy up single-family homes. Tammy Trujillo with the details.
4: Lawmakers voted Tuesday to move ahead after months of back and forth between House and Senate Republicans. The bill aims to help lower costs of housing while increasing the supply. A full Senate vote will likely come later on this week. It would then need to be approved by the House before it could get to President Trump's desk.
2: I'm Rebecca Hughes.
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0: It's bow time. 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We took a made-from-scratch buttermilk biscuit, then covered it with warm blackberry topping and sweet icing. 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
2: The House of Delegates will not be returning to Richmond this week to discuss the state budget. The House was scheduled to meet on Thursday, but the meeting has been canceled without explanation. The House and the Senate have been unable to come to an agreement on the budget, which is supposed to go into effect July 1st. Lawmakers appear to be at odds over data center tax breaks, with Senate leaders proposing a tiered impact fee that could generate $1.7 billion in revenue for the state. The Senate is scheduled to meet in Richmond next week. A man accused of smuggling guns across state lines is facing multiple charges following his arrest yesterday in Springfield, Massachusetts. Investigators said the suspect, identified as 32-year-old Ananias Davidson of Lynchburg, Virginia, would allegedly pack guns into luggage and bring them into Massachusetts by bus to meet with prospective buyers. When he was taken into custody yesterday by police and federal agents, they reportedly found three guns in his backpack. The least of these ministry in Roanoke filing a lawsuit challenging the city's decision that outdoor lockers and portable toilets on its property violate zoning rules. Katie Gray reports.
3: The ministry argues that the items are essential for safety, storing personal belongings, and providing restroom access for people experiencing homelessness. The city determined the lockers and toilet quality as outdoor storage, which is not permitted in the downtown zoning district. The ministry is seeking a judge to reverse the rule.

0: building and allow the lockers and toilets to remain as part of its mission to support those in need. WDBJ reports that the lawsuit does not include the ministry's former winter warming buses, which were also found to violate zoning rules and have since been removed.
1: I'm Rebecca Hughes.
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1: Cousin Andy here. I'm getting ready for a big 4th of July celebration here in Galax. And joining us this morning is Chief Mike, Galax Volunteer Fire Department.
2: Good morning, cousin.
1: Folks that don't know about the duck race in Galax, it's one of a kind. Tell us all about it, how it works, where it starts and finishes and all that fun stuff.
2: For you newbies, so the duck race is another one of our fundraisers at the Galax Volunteer Fire Department. So there are 6,000 rubber duckies with each with a hand-drawn number on them. Those numbers correspond to a raffle ticket. You find any fireman and purchase your $5 raffle ticket. If your little rubber ducky comes across the finish line in Chestnut Creek first, you get $1,000, and then second place is 100, and third is 75. Dead last duck is $50. So it's a blast. But 6,000 rubber duckies get loaded into a great big front end loader. They go to the bridge at Chestnut Creek, and all the little kitties dressed in all their 4th of July red, white, and blue count us down. We dump those into the creek. And then we head down to the bridge at CVS. CVS is so nice to accommodate a parking lot full of folks. Usually there's 300 or 400 people lining the creek. It's a blast. And first duck to cross the finish line, it is the winner. It is a blast.
1: Somebody asked me the other day, I was talking about it. I said, how's that duck race work y'all have up there? I've heard a little bit about it. They want to know, can you pick your own number, your own duck? And I said, I don't know. I have to ask Mike.
2: We can't pick your own duck. If you find the guy that has that book, right? I've got books, one of 700 through 760, whatever
3: That's what I figured. Some people have their lucky number, I guess.
2: We don't have that. You can find that guy, but it's going to take you a while. But it's a lot of fun. You can also get those tickets online at galaxfire.com. Go out and buy your duck tickets. You know, we have folks listening to you from Ohio, from all across the United States, who go online and order duck tickets because they've heard about us out here on your station and hear what we're doing.
1: Worldwide, baby, worldwide. Somebody called me this morning and wanted to know about the app. So it's a free app, too. Download that.
2: That is fantastic. We're excited. Hey, listen, if you've not been able to get your duck tickets yet, last week we were at Food City on Saturday. Thank you to the folks at Food City for allowing us to hang out. Had a great day selling tickets there and meeting all the folks. To this coming Saturday, we'll be at the firehouse. It's our annual cleanup day. We're getting ready for all of the festivities, prepping the building, prepping the trucks, wax on, wax off, all that good stuff. So you're going to get to come drive through the firehouse and pick up your tickets. Bring the kids by. We'll show them some trucks. We'll give them some stickers and have a good time. And you can pick up your tickets 9 to 2 this coming Saturday at the firehouse. We're calling it the Duck Race Drive-Through. Come on down.
1: Oh, boy. What kids don't love to come by and see the big red fire engine?
2: Well, I do. Every day.
1: Yeah, me too.
2: Come on, man.
1: Heck yeah. So show them around and get your duck tickets. And, man, this not just a duck race. You've got so much planned, a full day. I know just having a little meeting. Was it last week, week before, I guess, on some of the 4th of July events planned this year? Of course, the parade celebration and events in the park. Tell us about that, Mike.
2: 4th of July is going to be a whopper this year. Yeah. It's a happy birthday to the United States. So 250th anniversary of our great nation. The 4th of July is going to be huge in the city of Galax. First, we've got the duck race at 10 a.m. Bring the kids out, get a biscuit,
3: kick it all off.
2: It's going to be a blast. It lasts about 30 or 40 minutes, something like that, from the time you arrive till the time we're gone. It's a lot of fun. After that, you've got the parades that our neighbors have throughout the rest of the day. With our parade, the Galax 4th of July parade, ending the day at 7 p.m. We're actually going to be on a live radio broadcast with 96.5 The Cat this year.
1: Right.
2: We are excited. We'll be set up at the intersection of Main and Center Street, and we'll be talking to the floats and cars and folks and waving at them as they come by, thanking them for their participation. The radio system in the park will be set to 96.5. You have the app as a listener. You have the ability to download that app and listen up and down the street.
1: You don't have to pay a thing for it. It's all free.
2: It's going to be a blast. After that, Mr. William Bottomley has partnered with us and the city of Galax. You know William from High Country Lights, right?
1: Yes,

0: sir.
1: Everybody knows William. Yep. You know, over
0: the. I was talking about the meeting you had a few weeks back. Old William's always goodness. Wound up with great ideas.
1: He's everywhere. Yeah. So he came up with the idea of a party in the park. Listen, it's our 250th anniversary.
0: Yeah.
1: Fireworks are at 10. So what are you going to do from 8 to 10 when the parade's over? And you've got to occupy those kids with something.
0: Duck race and the parade. Yeah, everybody's like, what do we do now?
1: Well, you're just going to sit there in your car and wait on the fireworks.
0: We got it.
1: Those kids go crazy. So let's give them something to do in the park.
0: Yeah.
1: We're calling it Party in the Park, Phelps Park. The parade terminates in Phelps Park. And then William has bouncy houses. We've got a barrel ride for kids. Tower 11 will be there flying the flag. We've got a live band coming to play, trucks to look at, cornhole, you name it.
0: You got
1: Party in the park. We'll put you in a good parking spot so you'll be able to see the fireworks when they shoot off. But there's just going to be a whole lot of playtime in the park. And every time I check with him, he's got something else coming up. So that's not a complete list. Get out there online. Get out there on Facebook and take a peek, and you'll see the lineup.
0: It sounds like pretty much a full day of events.
1: Come up to Galax where it's a little cooler than it is down that mountain and enjoy the beautiful weather we got here and a full day of parades. Duck race at 10, Independence parades at 10, Freeze parades at 12, Hillsville parades at 4, and ours is at 7. Ending with that Party in the Park fireworks at 10 p.m. It's a 12-hour day of fun. That's just all there is to it.
0: Yeah, people were invited from anywhere to come in if they want to.
1: Drive, make tracks to Galax. Man, it's a great place to be. Beautiful weather. And the people are so friendly here. Come on up, and we would love for you to hang out with us. There's always something going on in Galax, but it's going to be particularly huge this year. July 4th for our 250th anniversary. The city has it's the largest fireworks display that's ever gone off at one time.
0: A little extra special
1: issue. It's a lot extra special. If you want to see a good fireworks show this time, you need to come to Galax and pack a lunch. It's going to be a whopper.
0: Pack your lunch. Listen to that. Now, what if somebody out there wants to be in the parade, put an entry in the parade? They need to contact you, need to register for that?
1: No registration. You've got to have a patriotic theme with your car or float. We ask you don't throw candy. A lot of folks fuss about that, but we've had a couple kids nearly get hit, and our number one goal is safety. Especially for little kids, especially. Yeah. So you can walk along, hand out that candy all you want to.
0: Yeah. Yeah.
1: But those kids just dart out in front of our big trucks. We've had some close calls. We can't stand it. Yeah. I can't.
0: Sometimes you can't see up in a truck like that. Well,
1: yeah. So walk along. No registration. Patriotic theme. And we ask no motorcycles and ATVs. Just because that's going to help keep everyone safe. As well. So no registration lineup on Virginia Street, Maine, Virginia. So you'll see everybody down towards T.G. Vaughn Drive, the big factory down there.
0: Yep.
1: You'll see everybody staging down there. Just line up, and we'll put you into the parade. It's going to be a blast.
0: Of course, the time of the parade.
1: Time of the parade is going to be 7 p.m. We kick off straight up, 7 o'clock.
0: Okay.
1: Honor Guard leads the way. Galax Police Department. Then you're going to see some antique trucks, the high school band. All kind of fun stuff. It's just going to be a blast. And I've got folks calling out of the woodwork, coming out of the woodwork, wanting to put something in.
0: Yeah.
1: I'd say this is going to be
0: have all kinds of goodies.
1: Oh, I think this is going to be the biggest parade we've ever seen.
0: Lots of floats and stuff like that.
1: Yeah, it's going to be a blast. Antique cars, fire trucks left and right, you name it, we got it.
0: So lots of fun for everybody. Kids going to love it. You're going to love it. For the 4th of July, man, it's coming on quick, Mike. It'll be here before we know it, I'm telling you.
1: It's going to be here and gone, so you better make your plans now. It's going to be a huge day. 10 a.m. is the duck race. You've got a whole list of parades in our Twin Counties, culminating with the Galax Fire Department and City of Galax 4th of July parade at 7. That'll be live radio broadcast on 96.5 The Cat.
0: Yeah, we're proud to be a part of it, teaming up with you guys as a sponsor with our sister station, WCGX The Cat, and, of course, Classic Country.

0: 98.1. Always glad to be a part of great events like this, Mike.
1: Party in the park. After that, parade ends in Phelps Park about 7:45, I would guess, 8 o'clock. Party in the park from 7 to 11, 5 food trucks. You could spend the day, you could spend the evening, feed the family in the park. 5 food trucks, lots of kids' games, lots of activities, a live band, Red River Dawn, will be on the Phelps Park stage.
0: Red River Dawn. I've had people, I'm glad you said that. Somebody said the other day, said, now who's going to be playing at this event?
1: They're playing some great classic rock and roll. They're going to be, we're excited to have them. So they'll be playing from live music from the stage. And then while the fireworks are going off, William Bottomley, everybody knows William, has got a music selection for you to be playing over the big grandstands. Should be a very fun-filled, patriotic evening. I hope you come out and see us. That is just, there's a ton going on. Yeah. So let's talk a little bit about what's happening this Saturday. This coming Saturday, Duck Race drive-through at the firehouse, 9 to 2. Come pick up your tickets. Also, this Friday and Saturday, let's give a shout out to Hillbilly Days. If you've not been to Hillbilly Days, it's going to be fun. June 19th and 20th, downtown Galax is converted to Hillbilly Days with our local Shriners, right? The Hillbilly,
0: that's right.
1: Hillbilly cousins from Galax.
0: They all cousins.
1: It's Southwest Virginia. Anyway, Galax Hillbilly Days, June 19th and 20th. Get out there online. Hillbilly Days, that's with the Z. VirginiaVA.com and look at the lineup. I'm here with the little flyer that they have produced, and it's going to be a blast. We were down there last year. We'll have a booth set up Friday and Saturday to sell duck tickets, and we're hanging out with them down there and having a good time.
0: And free concert, Confederate Railroad, for this.
1: Give me a break. I'm going to be huge.
0: Free.
1: There's a whole list of artists who are playing free down there for Hillbilly Days. We are excited to see that in more activity in Galax. It's just a great place to be. So that is this Saturday. The following Saturday, we get to breathe just a little bit and get ready for 4th of July, which is the
0: weekend in between.
1: One week in between. And then we finish with 4th of July. 3 days later, we go into the annual Fireman's Carnival. It's a blast. Yeah. Coal shows coming back to the Midway this year.
0: You got a big
1: with
0: heavy
1: 15 rides. Now, they've got two different groups that come around, right? Two different shows that go throughout the Southeast.
0: Right.
1: They're bringing RC's group this time. Big rides, stuff we hadn't seen in a while.
0: Okay.
1: We're excited about that. So, July 7th through 11th. 6 to 11 nightly. Gates open at 5 p.m. Go out to coalrides.com and check out what's coming. You can also purchase your ride all night tickets in advance and save yourself a little money. 15 rides plus games and concessions. It's going to be a blast. Again, it's another one of our Galax Fire Department fundraisers. We need to keep the wheels turning because somebody dials 911. We need to have the equipment and the tools and the gear to come help them. We're not doing all this for fun.
0: Yeah.
1: It is fun, but we're not doing this for fun. There's a mission.
0: Yeah. Yeah.
1: We need your help to fulfill the mission. You want to protect, you want your neighbors protected? We do too. You want your property protected? We do too.
0: One of your big fundraisers of the year.
1: This is our big fundraising time of year, and it's exhausting. So bear with us. But this is our fun fundraiser. We're so blessed to have a community that does support us. Not everybody's blessed as us. We recognize that, and we thank you out in Radio Land. We thank you for supporting all of the fun stuff we do. It is
0: Chief Mike loves all the Radio Land people.
1: Oh, we love the Radio Land people, and we love our kiddos.
0: Yep.
1: And so we try to bring stuff to town that is going to make kids happy. That's what we train on, taking care of kids and protecting kids. We do around 37 pub ed events a year for kids, senior citizens, whatever happens.

0: happens to be to teach the fire safety message. This radio station is blesses us so much with our segments of chatting with the chief. So we have a good time doing that, but it keeps that fire safety message fresh on everybody's mind year round. So in the meantime, you are supporting us by listening to this station, by coming to our events, by buying duck tickets, by attending the carnival. Yeah, it costs a little bit to get through the gate. Remember, we come put your house out for free.
1: That's right.
0: So, you know, we appreciate the support. Yeah. We do. We're not asking too much. We don't think, you don't want to get me started on the guys and gals at the firehouse.
1: No.
0: I get the best group you've ever seen.
1: Oh, yeah.
0: They are amazing. They train continuously. The firehouse is the cleanest thing you've ever seen. Come see it Saturday. They try hard, work hard, responding to calls. We average 20 persons a call.
1: Wow.
0: If you're in need, right, you dial 911, you want an army to come.
1: Yeah.
0: You want an army to move.
1: Yeah.
0: Got an army of dedicated volunteers. That's our firefighters. That is our ladies auxiliary. And that's our Explorer program. Along with our families.
2: You do, Mike. I guess not many times I'm in downtown, if I walk in town or whatever I'm doing, that fire whistle goes off, and I'm like, man, those guys stay so busy. I don't know how you do it.
0: Well,
2: you do.
0: It's with the support of you guys at the radio station, the support of our listeners, and folks buying those tickets. You're so kind, and we truly, truly appreciate the support. We try to give back as much as we get, and the guys and gals are just dedicated. It's a dedicated group. Hey, listen, we can always use more folks.
1: Yeah.
0: I had a guy come pick up an application just the other day. Got another guy coming this week. It's a great place to be. Family atmosphere. We cut up and carry on with each other, but when the alarm goes off, it gets real serious, and we get down to business.
2: What does it take to do that, Mike, for someone out there that may be on the fence or thinking about it a little bit?
0: If I can do it, you can do it. Come on. But their criteria, 18 years of age, good driving record, graduated high school or GED, no felonies, live within reason to the firehouse, and then come and chat with me. We talk about it. You can reach me at emarisgalaxva.com. 235-9580 is the office number. Swing by this Saturday. Pick up your duck tickets. We'll talk to you a little bit about hopping in and joining us. But I hate heights. Well, you know, we're not going to put you on a ladder then.
1: Right.
0: But you may be a fish and you're our boat's guy. Whatever. Everybody's got a gift in
2: that
0: their showcase.
2: You don't, as you say in one of your PSAs, you don't have to wonder what's going on. You'll be right in the mix of it. You'll know what's going on.
0: Every time the fire alarm goes off, somebody said, "What's going on? Yeah. What's that noise? You see it on Facebook.
1: You start getting on Facebook.
0: What's going on 89? What's happening on 58?
1: Yeah.
0: Well, why don't you be part of what's going on?
2: Everybody starts marking their spot on there so they can keep up with it.
0: I got a radio with your name on it. Dude. We'll get you a pager, a radio, and we will put you to work, and you'll know. We would love to have you. Seriously, we've got opportunities. We've got an Explorer program, kids 14 to 18 year olds. If you've got a young person of that age, contact us. All of this information's out on the website, galaxfire.com. You can see us on our social media pages, and if you look at our social media pages, especially Facebook and Instagram, you're going to understand.
2: Yeah,
0: we're busy.
2: You guys are. A lot of great stuff. Chief Mike, we always appreciate everything you and the Galax Volunteer Fire Department do for the communities, and not just 4th of July, but all year long. And don't forget, folks, the 14th Annual Duck Race Fundraiser happening July 4th. It gets underway at 10, kicking things off. Ducks launching at the bridge, Grayson Street, plus 4 day of a celebration, a parade at 7, music, food, fireworks at night, and a huge fireworks a whole lot bigger than usual, Mike says. So a lot of fun things going on the week after that, July, a fun packed summer for the Galax Volunteer Fire Department, and proud to be a part of the great party in the park this year for the 4th of July and broadcast of the parade on our sister station. 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Dot Rocks. That's

0: www.wcgx.rocks and hear complete parade coverage of the Galax 4th of July parade this year. So, Mike, anything we left out, anything else you need to tell our listeners before we let you step out this morning?
1: Yes. Thank you.
0: Go for it.
1: Thank you. That's all. Thank you. Thank you for all the listeners that support us, who listen to this radio station. We're so thankful and grateful for 98.1 and 96.5 both for keeping that message out there year-round, for supporting us as we try to protect lives and property. Thanks, Cousin Andy. Love you guys.
0: You're welcome. Thank you,
1: Mike. See you Saturday at the firehouse.
0: We appreciate Mike always and all the firemen and everywhere out there. Thank you all so much. But that's what it's all about, Community Fund, Celebrating America.
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2: State leaders are asking for public input into the 2026 Virginia Energy Plan. The state is currently accepting feedback on the 10-year energy plan, which will work towards reducing the cost to consumers while dealing with ever-growing demand. Governor Spanberger is encouraging all Virginians to participate in a survey that will be used to help shape that plan. The survey at energy.virginia.gov will be open until July 31st. Virginia lawmakers finally agree on how to move forward on retail cannabis. Governor Spanberger's office says the plan will not begin until July 1st of 2027, and it will avoid criminalization of possession. Officials say retail cannabis will be taxed at 6% to start, then increase to 8% by 2029, and there will be a cap of 350 retail locations in the state. Officials say more details will be released soon on the coming legislation. A hotspot in Fairfax County is being ranked the most pricey for new home buyers.
3: Great Falls has been identified as the most expensive place in the state to purchase a starter home, with a median value of well over $1 million. The analysis from Zillow shows that the number of communities nationwide where entry-level homes cost $1 million or more has increased to 242. The housing shortage and low mortgage rates have driven up home values at a record pace. While Virginia has only one community with $1 million starter homes, Maryland has five such communities. I'm Katie Gray.
2: The U.S. Senate will consider a bipartisan bill that would limit institutional investors' ability to buy up single-family homes. Tammy Trujillo with the details.
4: Lawmakers voted Tuesday to move ahead after months of back and forth between House and Senate Republicans. The bill aims to help lower costs of housing while increasing the supply. A full Senate vote will likely come later on this week. It would then need to be approved by the House before it could get to President Trump's desk.
2: I'm Rebecca Hughes.
0: VNN News on the Virginia News Network.
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6: 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There are non-toxic, safe chemicals which will control mildew on plants such as roses and crepe myrtle. This control can be achieved by using 1 tablespoon of baking soda and 1 tablespoon of ultra-fine horticultural oil per gallon of water. Many other diseases on vegetables and flowers also are successfully controlled with this spray. Happy gardening. I'm Andre Viet.
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1: Hello, everyone. Chief Mike here again from the Galax Fire Department. Welcome to our favorite hunting season of the year. That's right, it's duck season. The Great Galax Duck Race is scheduled for Saturday, July 4th at 10 a.m. in beautiful downtown Galax. A truckload of rubber duckies, each with their very own number, will be dumped into Chestnut Creek. The ticket holder matching the number on the first duck to cross the finish line wins $1,000. The Great Galax Duck Race is just another fun fundraiser produced by the Galax Fire Department to further our mission of saving lives and property. 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
4: Willa Dean McAlexandra of Meadows of Dan passed away on Saturday, June 13th. Surviving her four children, Sue Purgeon and Patsy Harrell and David, Benton Alexandra and Tammy and Janice McAlexandra, and four grandchildren survive, and four great-grandchildren, sisters-in-law Rogene Nestor and Unifay McAlexander, and a niece Deborah Nestor and nephew David Nestor and Janet. Funeral services for Willa Dean are planned for Saturday, June 20th. It'll be at 2 o'clock at the Vaughn Gwynn McGrady Chapel in Hillsville, Virginia. Visitation will be from 1 till 2 at the funeral home prior to the funeral services. Burial will follow in the McAlexandra Cemetery on Widow Drive in Meadows of Dan. Donations can be made to the VFW Post 8467 or Meadows of Dan Fire Department in lieu of flowers, Vaughn Gwynn McGrady Chapel serving the family. The deceased, again, Willa Dean McAlexandra of Meadows of Dan, passed away Saturday, June 13th.
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4: Mrs. Joan Patton Martin, age 71, of Galax, passed away June 14th.

0: 19th at Twin County Regional Hospital, survived by her husband, James Martin of Galax, Virginia, two daughters, Ashley McMillan and husband Chad of Roanoke, Virginia, Jessica Gillespie and husband John Isahak of San Francisco, California, and a stepdaughter, Heather Piles of Galax, Virginia, stepson Keith Martin of Galax, Virginia, two grandchildren also survive, and one great-grandchild. Visitation will be held today at High Country Services from 5 until 7 p.m. The care of Mrs. Martin entrusted to High Country Services. Online condolences made to highcountryservice.com. The deceased, again, Mrs. Joan Patton Martin, age 71, of Galax, passed away on June the 14th at the Twin County Regional Hospital. Mrs. Elizabeth Ann Duncan, age 73, of Galax, passed away on Sunday, June the 14th, at the hospice home in Dobson, North Carolina. Survived by her husband, Richard Allen Duncan, of the home, daughter, Cassandra Yelton, of Galax, Virginia, brother, Jimmy Kane, and wife, Peggy, of Mount Airy, North Carolina, sisters-in-law, Barbara Kane, of Mount Airy, North Carolina, Joanna Brewer, of Galax, Virginia, 10 grandchildren, 11 great-grandchildren, several nieces and nephews survive. Graveside services will be held Thursday, June the 18th at the Ebenezer United Methodist Church Cemetery beginning at 2 p.m. The family received friends at High Country Services prior to the service from 12 until 1 p.m. Memorials can be made to assist the family with funeral expenses by using the Tribute Fund tab on their obituary page. The family would like to extend a special thanks to the Mountain Valley Hospice. The care of Mrs. Duncan entrusted to High Country Services. 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The deceased, again, Mrs. Elizabeth Ann Duncan, age 73, of Galax, passed away Sunday, June 14th, at the hospice home in Dobson, North Carolina.
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2: In Nehemiah chapter 4, Nehemiah challenges the people in three areas. You see, they were on mission from God to rebuild the city of God to the glory of God. And the enemy was attacking from all sides. He challenged them first to pray. Prayer is powerful because God is powerful. He's there. He's one prayer away. Then to work. That's right. Work as hard as you can for the glory of God, to please God, and then to fight. They worked with a trowel or a tool in one hand and a sword in the other, and they were fighting ready to be attacked at any time, but the work didn't stop. One pastor said it this way: the Christian life isn't a cruise ship, it's a battleship. And are you praying, working, and fighting for the glory of God? Until Christ returns, let's get ready and let's tell everyone about His goodness and His grace.
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2: A Virginia hospital paid for the children of two top executives to become doctors, but they won't say how many other people have gotten similar help.
3: A new report shows Buchanan General Hospital provided financial aid to the children of its top executives to become doctors through a tuition assistance program, but the payments were listed as grants on tax filings instead of loans. The Cardinal News reports the hospital has not disclosed details about the program or how many others benefited from it. The recipients, Dr. Tyler Ruckte and Dr. Lindsay Boyd, also did not respond to questions about the program. The hospital's tax filing shows increasing grants to Ruckte and Boyd over the years, raising questions about the total amount of assistance received. The hospital's handling of the program and financial disclosures have raised concerns about transparency and potential conflict of interest. I'm Thomas Cage.
2: Some Richmond residents will not lose utilities for now as the city deals with a major billing problem.
4: Richmond's Department of Public Utilities is pausing shutoffs after a payment issue left some bills incorrectly posted. The city says, quote, to ensure customers are not negatively impacted. Disconnections and late fees are temporarily on hold. CBS 6 reports some payments are not showing up on accounts, but customers who already paid should not pay again. The pause will stay in place while crews work to fix the problem. I'm Scott Kimbler.
2: Health officials are warning Waynesboro residents about a raccoon that tested positive for rabies last week. The raccoon was found in the Nottingham Lane area and tested positive for rabies on Friday. Investigators say the animal has been euthanized, but the raccoon had injuries that indicate it might have passed the illness to another animal. The Central Shenandoah Health District is urging area residents to avoid interactions with wild animals and ensure all pets have been vaccinated for rabies. I'm Rebecca Hughes.
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1: 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Chief Mike here again with another segment of Chatting with the Chief. 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
2: Virginia is moving forward with plans for legal marijuana sales, but you still won't see them anytime soon.
3: Officials say a new budget deal would launch Virginia's retail marijuana market in July of 27. Governor Abigail Spanberger called it a plan to create a safe, legal, and well-regulated cannabis market.
4: Ultimately, every priority that I had, whether it's public safety, public health, kids' safety, setting the marketplace up for success, and what had been a concern was how do we implement it this quickly, all of the goals that I had are met.
3: She says lawmakers agreed to tougher penalties for illegal sales, a tiered rollout of licensing, and ramp up taxes. Spanberger says many times a third option was that she and lawmakers felt would be protecting minors and consumers. I'm Scott Kimbler.
2: UVA Health has named a new CEO for Charlottesville's University Medical Center. Tammy Snyder will begin her new position August 3rd. Snyder currently serves as Senior Vice President of System Operations for Rochester Regional Health in New York. Snyder says she plans to do a lot of listening during her first 90 days, trying to get a feel for the area and the operation before making any changes. Travel for the upcoming Independence Day holiday will be up this year, but only by a little. Rory O'Neill reports.
5: 72.2 million people will travel to mark America's 250th birthday. AAA says that will beat last year's number, but the increase is smaller than recent year-over-year gains. The number of people flying or driving over the 10-day period from June 27th to July 5th will be flat, but there will be an increase in cruising. Seattle, Orlando, and Anchorage are top domestic destinations, with Vancouver, Rome, and Dublin topping the international hotspots.
2: I'm Rebecca Hughes.
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Good afternoon. You are beaching with Betty here on WCGX, The Cat. Glad to have you along on this Wednesday. Yeah, we've made it already back to Wednesday again, the 17th day of June. Going by fast, y'all. Music from Lou Rawls right there. You'll never find another love like mine. And we started it off with the king of beach music, as I call him, General Norman Johnson, and the chairman of the board. Give me just a little more time. Thought we all want, right? A little more time. And it's going by so fast. So, man, we just got to enjoy every second the good Lord gives us. And that's what we're doing. Thankful for the good Lord for today. Beautiful day. Sunshine. We've got, it's a little bit hotter today. 75 degrees right now. I think yesterday at this time, it's what, 65? So we are 10 degrees hotter right now than yesterday. May make it up to 81 this afternoon with a mix of clouds and sunshine with some southwest winds at 5 to 10 miles per hour. Mainly clear tonight with a low of 67. With some wind southwest at 5 to 10 miles per hour. 12 minutes after 12 noon, and you are beaching with Betty. We do this every day, Monday through Thursday, 12 to 1, playing your favorites in Carolina beach music, soul, R&B, and just some feel-good music to get you through your lunchtime hour. And we'll continue on now with a little tune from Major Lance. You might remember this one. It's the Monkey Time on Beaching with Betty.

Oh, it's going to be a super summer for sure. And did you know that summer officially begins this Sunday, June 21st? Yeah, and it's also Father's Day. So take care of all those dads out there and celebrate summer at the same time. How about that? And you can, looking for something to do for dad, well, you know what? The 42nd annual Chautauqua Festival will be taking place this starting this weekend through next week. Yeah, it starts actually Friday, June 19th with the balloons glow. We're trying to do the balloons at the Wythville Community College over there in Wythville. And then all week long, I think the 20th through the 27th, or maybe 28th, I'm not sure. But anyway, all next week, the Chautauqua Festival will be going on in Elizabeth Brown Park over there in Wythville, Virginia. And on Wednesday night, June 24th, the Band of Oz will be there for their beach night. They have usually different genres of each night of music, and it's a free event. Free event, Elizabeth Brown Park, kind of right off of Main Street over there in Wythville, Virginia. And also, while you're there, you can indulge in tacos from Taco Trolley. The Taco Trolley will be there, one of the food vendors on site there at the Chautauqua Festival all next week.

I think it begins this Saturday, the 20th. So you can get Dad some tacos and some quesadillas and nachos and all that good stuff from the taco trolley if you happen to be over at the Chautauqua Festival. So do so. Visit them and say hi to Rose and Manny and all their great staff. And I got to see them over the weekend in Stuart. They were at Stuart Beach Festival, and I did get to get some tacos and some quesadillas from them. And, oh, they were delicious. Oh, just awesome, as always. So I do encourage you to check out the taco trolley wherever they are. And like I said, next week, or beginning this Saturday, they'll be at Wythful, Virginia at the Chautauqua Festival. And the Band of Oz is there, like I said, Wednesday night, 6:30. So you don't want to miss that. They will put on such a great, great show. As always, the powerful Band of Oz. Yeah. All right. 12:28, you are beaching with Betty here on WCGX The Cat. As we get back into music, we've got one for you from the Four Tops.

powerful Band of Oz. Yeah. All right. 1228, you are beaching with Betty here on WCGX The Cat. As we get back into music, we've got one for you from the Four Tops.

0: Good afternoon. You're beaching with Betty here on WCGX The Cat. I'm glad to have you along on this Wednesday. Clyde McFadder right there for you. Lover, Please. Before that, the Drifters taking us under the boardwalk. And we started off with the Four Tops, Shake Me, Wake Me When It's Over. At about 12:36, we've got sunshine, 75 degrees, may make it up to 81 this afternoon. Take a short time out and we'll be back with music by request from Jim Quick and Coastline.
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5: Go ahead, call the police. Mama drunk.

Y'all look out. By request, Jim Quick and Coastline doing Mama's Drinking Liquor Again, or otherwise known as King Tyrone and the Graveyard Ramblers. They're known by that name as well. Jim Quick and Coastline's going to be in North Wilkesboro, North Carolina this weekend for a free concert there as they continue their series Concerts on the Deck in downtown North Wilkesboro. They'll be having Fat City and Jim Quick and Coastline this Saturday, June 20th from 6 until 10 p.m. Free admission. It's held rain or shine at the Yadkin Valley Marketplace in downtown North Wilkesboro. A very neat site, a very neat venue to go to. If you've never been to it, I do encourage you if you're looking for something to do. Saturday night towards that way, North Wilkesboro, not too far from here. You can see Fat City and Jim Quick and Coastline Saturday night, and there will be food and beverages on site for sale, but the concert is totally free. So bring your lawn chair, blankets, and just enjoy and have a good time there in North Wilkesboro with Jim Quick and Coastline and Fat City. Fat City is a great band as well. And Fat City is actually one of the bands that's going to be at the Eden Summerfest 2026 coming up in August 12th through the 15th. They've got 15 bands going to be happening during that time. The UBU Band, the Castaways, Blackwater, Motown Review, the Entertainers, Gary Louder and Smokin' Hot, the Tams, the Pizzazz Band. We just heard Fat City. We're talking about them. Band of Oz is going to be there this year. The Tones and the Chairman of the Board, the Embers, and the Swinging Medallions. 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

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Get those tickets and make plans to be there August 12th through the 15th. Okay. At 12:44, you are beaching with Betty here on WCGX The Cat. Looking for something to do tonight? Well, the Tim Clark Band, or Tim Clark and Company, I guess is what it's called now, is going to be at the Loaded Goat in Mount Airy, North Carolina tonight. They've got some specials on food and drinks and all kinds of good stuff going on. And Tim Clark will be there entertaining you, I think, starting around 8 o'clock. Tonight at the Loaded Goat, Mount Airy, North Carolina. Check it out. And here's the song, Love Thing, on Beachin' with Betty.

Craig Woolard. Oh, yeah, there he is. You to me are everything. Craig Woolard and the Embers will be in Mount Airy, North Carolina tomorrow night at the Blackman Amphitheater, y'all. So get ready. Coming back to Mount Airy, North Carolina, the Embers and Craig Woolard. Yeah, tomorrow night. Yeah, Thursday, the 18th. And then on Friday, they're going to have a special concert, free event, free concert, if I'm reading this correctly, because of the Juneteenth celebration. They'll be having Envision. You don't want to miss Envision, y'all. They are so great as well at the Blackman Amphitheater, and I believe it's going to be a free admission to that one. And then Saturday night, they've got North Tower. So three big shows again at the Blackman Amphitheater this week. Don't miss any of them. It's going to be a great, great weekend and great shows as well. Hey, thanks for beaching with Betty. That's going to do it for me today. I'll be back tomorrow at 12 noon, and we'll do it all over again. And of course, whatever you do, whoever you encounter today, let's spread love and kindness and make this world a better place, one person at a time. We can do it, y'all. I know. I'm going to leave you today with the Mighty Tones from Salisbury, North Carolina. We got them right now with their latest song, NMBSC. Which is North Myrtle Beach, South Carolina, or as my loyal listener Stuart says, need more Betty shows constantly. But, you know, I don't think y'all could put up with me constantly, but I appreciate the sentiment there.

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2: A Virginia hospital paid for the children of two top executives to become doctors, but they won't say how many other people have gotten similar help.
3: A new report shows Buchanan General Hospital provided financial aid to the children of its top executives to become doctors through a tuition assistance program, but the payments were listed as grants on tax filings instead of loans. The Cardinal News reports the hospital has not disclosed details about the program or how many others benefited from it. The recipients, Dr. Tyler Ruckte and Dr. Lindsay Boyd, also did not respond to questions about the program. The hospital's tax filing shows increasing grants to Ruckte and Boyd over the years, raising questions about the total amount of assistance received. The hospital's handling of the program and financial disclosures have raised concerns about transparency and potential conflict of interest. I'm Thomas Cage.
2: Some Richmond residents will not lose utilities for now as the city deals with a major billing problem.
4: Richmond's Department of Public Utilities is pausing shutoffs after a payment issue left some bills incorrectly posted. The city says, quote, to ensure customers are not negatively impacted. Disconnections and late fees are temporarily on hold. CBS 6 reports some payments are not showing up on accounts, but customers who already paid should not pay again. The pause will stay in place while crews work to fix the problem. I'm Scott Kimbler.
2: Health officials are warning Waynesboro residents about a raccoon that tested positive for rabies last week. The raccoon was found in the Nottingham Lane area and tested positive for rabies on Friday. Investigators say the animal has been euthanized, but the raccoon had injuries that indicate

0: Kate, it might have passed the illness to another animal. The Central Shenandoah Health District is urging area residents to avoid interactions with wild animals and ensure all pets have been vaccinated for rabies. I'm Rebecca Hughes.
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2: We all know a guy with a truck. He's the one we call when we need a lift or a jump. Maybe it's you. But you can't be that guy without a seatbelt. Buckle up so you can be there. 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
2: Hello, everyone. Chief Mike here again from the Galax Volunteer Fire Department with another segment of Chatting with the Chief. 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We hope you'll include us in your summer fun and thank you so much for your support. 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
4: Willa Dean McAlexandra of Meadows of Dan passed away on Saturday, June 13th. Surviving her four children, Sue Purgeon and Patsy Harrell and David, Benton Alexandra and Tammy and Janice McAlexandra, and four grandchildren survive and four great-grandchildren, sisters-in-law Rogene Nestor and Unifay McAlexandra, and a niece Deborah Nestor and nephew David Nestor and Janet. Funeral services for Willa Dean are planned for Saturday, June 20th. It'll be at 2 o'clock at the Vaughn Gwynn McGrady Chapel in Hillsville, Virginia. Visitation will be from 1 till 2.

0: at the funeral home prior to the funeral services. Burial will follow in the McAlexandra Cemetery on Widow Drive in Meadows of Dan. Donations can be made to the VFW Post 8467 or Meadows of Dan Fire Department in lieu of flowers. Vaughn Gwynn McGrady Chapel serving the family. The deceased, again, Willa Dean McAlexandra of Meadows of Dan, passed away Saturday, June 13th.
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2: In Nehemiah chapter 4, Nehemiah challenges the people in three areas. You see, they were on mission from God to rebuild the city of God to the glory of God. And the enemy was attacking from all sides. He challenged them first to pray. Prayer is powerful because God is powerful. He's there. He's one prayer away. Then to work. That's right. Work as hard as you can for the glory of God, to please God, and then to fight. They worked with a trowel or a tool in one hand and a sword in the other, and they were fighting ready to be attacked at any time, but the work didn't stop. One pastor said it this way: the Christian life isn't a cruise ship, it's a battleship. And are you praying, working, and fighting for the glory of God? Until Christ returns, let's get ready and let's tell everyone about His goodness and His grace.
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2: A suspect in a barricade situation is behind bars in Suffolk. Suffolk police, the SWAT team, and a crisis negotiation team was able to arrest the man at a residence on Orchard Cove Court. The area near Hampton Roads Parkway was closed off to drivers and nearby residents as they were asked to shelter in place during the incident yesterday morning. Authorities say that there will continue to be a large police presence while the investigation continues. Needy families are getting some help this summer.
3: Virginia's Sunbucks are heading to needy families later this month. The Virginia Department of Social Services says they will participate in the program this year, which will allow eligible Virginia families to receive $120 per child during the summer months. The program will automatically fund nearly 85% of eligible children through their families' EBT cards beginning Monday, June 29th. VDSS Commissioner Duke Storen released a statement saying no child in Virginia should go hungry, and the state is committed to reaching every eligible child this summer. I'm Rosia Rivera.
2: Virginia residents are bracing for heavy rain as a Gulf disturbance tracks east with flooding concerns growing. Rebecca Hughes with the details.
4: A tropical disturbance near Texas could become Arthur before moving inland.
5: Eventually, some of that residual tropical moisture will work its way toward the southern Appalachians and into the southeast.
4: USDA meteorologist Brad Rippey says residents should be prepared for 4 to 8 or more inches of rainfall and possible flooding.
5: We do see more lingering drought impacts in states like Florida, into Georgia, and the Carolinas. And any rain that falls there should help to revive pastures and will certainly help out with summer crops that have been, in some cases, suffering due to lingering drought.
4: Forecasters say the low-pressure system is expected to bring severe weather to Tennessee, Georgia, the Carolinas, and Virginia, depending on what track it takes. I'm Rebecca Hughes.
2: And I'm Katie Gray.
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2: Richmond launches a new series called People's Day. 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
3: Officials say the series will focus on different community priorities, with the first event on June 23rd highlighting utility services. Residents will have the opportunity to speak directly to city leadership and address customer service concerns. WRIC reports the city aims to provide responsive service and improve coordination with the community through these events, which will continue through the year. Residents can register for the events on the city's website.
2: Virginia Beach is considering selling the National Golf Course. Joe Moreno with more.
4: Virginia Beach City Council is considering a plan to develop nearly 660 housing units, a childcare center, and redesigning 8 holes at Virginia Beach National Golf Club. CEO of Dragas Companies, Helen Dragas, says they would purchase the 270-acre course for $17.9 million from the city.
5: No apartments. Everything's for sale. So this will create home ownership opportunities. So there are townhomes, there are garden flats, golf verandas with views.
4: 10 On Your Side reports the city would provide additional funding for the $38 million course redevelopment. A public hearing on the sale of the land will happen July 7th with a vote on July 14th.
2: Amazon is planning to build a massive distribution center along Interstate 64 in New Kent County. County leaders say the more than 1 million square foot center will be located next to the AutoZone at the New Kent County Center site. Amazon plans to begin construction this month with the tentative completion date of late 2027. Several other projects have recently expanded along the area on I-64, which does include a Target and Bucky's. Former Governor Youngkin also previously announced a $20 million investment to support an interchange and improvement project to help the projected increase in traffic. I'm Kitty Gray.
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1: Hello, everyone. Chief Mike here again from the Galax Volunteer Fire Department with another segment of Chatting with the Chief. 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

0: Every now and then, I think you might like to hear something from us. Nice and easy. But there's just one thing, you see. We never, ever do nothing nice and easy. We always do it nice and rough. But we're going to take the beginning of this song and do it easy. But then we're going to do the finish rough. It's the way we do Proud Mary. Rolling on the river. 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
2: A suspect in a barricade situation is behind bars in Suffolk. Suffolk police, the SWAT team, and a crisis negotiation team was able to arrest the man at a residence on Orchard Cove Court. The area near Hampton Roads Parkway was closed off to drivers and nearby residents as they were asked to shelter in place during the incident yesterday morning. Authorities say that there will continue to be a large police presence while the investigation continues. Needy families are getting some help this summer.
3: Virginia's Sunbucks are heading to needy families later this month. The Virginia Department of Social Services says they will participate in the program this year, which will allow eligible Virginia families to receive $120 per child during the summer months. The program will automatically fund nearly 85% of eligible children through their families' EBT cards beginning Monday, June 29th. VDSS Commissioner Duke Storen released a statement saying no child in Virginia should go hungry, and the state is committed to reaching every eligible child this summer. I'm Rosia Rivera.
2: Virginia residents are bracing for heavy rain as a Gulf disturbance tracks east with flooding concerns growing. Rebecca Hughes with the details.
4: A tropical disturbance near Texas could become Arthur before moving inland.
5: Eventually, some of that residual tropical moisture will work its way toward the southern Appalachians and into the southeast.
4: USDA meteorologist Brad Reppy says residents should be prepared for 4 to 8 or more inches of rainfall and possible flooding.
5: We do see more lingering drought impacts in states like Florida, into Georgia, and the Carolinas. And any rain that falls there should help to revive pastures and will certainly help out with summer crops that have been, in some cases, suffering due to lingering drought.
4: Forecasters say the low pressure system is expected to bring severe weather to Tennessee, Georgia, the Carolinas, and Virginia, depending on what track it takes. I'm Rebecca Hughes.
2: And I'm Katie Gray.
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2: Hello, everyone. Chief Mike here again from the Galax Fire Department. 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The Great Galax Duck Race is scheduled for Saturday, July 4th at 10 a.m. in beautiful downtown Galax. A truckload of rubber duckies, each with their very own number, will be dumped into Chestnut Creek. The ticket holder matching the number on the first duck to cross the finish line wins $1,000. The Great Galax Duck Race is just another fun fundraiser produced by the Galax Fire Department to further our mission of saving lives and property. 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

0: it's bow time. 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
3: Officials say the series will focus on different community priorities, with the first event on June 23rd highlighting utility services. Residents will have the opportunity to speak directly to city leadership and address customer service concerns. WRIC reports the city aims to provide responsive service and improve coordination with the community through these events, which will continue through the year. Residents can register for the events on the city's website.
2: Virginia Beach is considering selling the National Golf Course. Joe Moreno with more.
4: Virginia Beach City Council is considering a plan to develop nearly 660 housing units, a child care center, and redesigning 8 holes at Virginia Beach National Golf Club. CEO of Dragas Companies, Helen Dragas, says they would purchase the 270-acre course for $17.9 million from the city.
5: No apartments. Everything's for sale. So this will create home ownership opportunities. So there are townhomes, there are garden flats, golf verandas with views.
4: 10 On Your Side reports the city would provide additional funding for the $38 million course redevelopment. A public hearing on the sale of the land will happen July 7th with a vote on July 14th.
2: Amazon is planning to build a massive distribution center along Interstate 64 in New Kent County. County leaders say the more than 1 million square foot center will be located next to the AutoZone at the New Kent County Center site. Amazon plans to begin construction this month with the tentative completion date of late 2027. Several other projects have recently expanded along the area on I-64, which does include a Target and Bucky's. Former Governor Youngkin also previously announced a $20 million investment to support an interchange and improvement project to help the projected increase in traffic. I'm Katie Gray.
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6: We all know a guy with a truck. 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Buckle up so you can be there. 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

0: Whether you play scratchers at the crack of dawn to get your day started, or at night just before bed, maybe you play during your lunch break, emphasis on break, Virginia Lottery scratchers can always be found at your local lottery retailer. If they're open, we're open. So come on in and get scratching. Because with Virginia Lottery scratchers, excitement's always in store.
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